Would you cry if you saw me crying? And would you save my soul tonight?

just wanna hold you. Oh yeah, I'm lying too deep. Have I lost my mind?

distressed. And I'd remember back when she was five, to the words that used to make Emmeline come.